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1: Transportation portal initiated. 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

in the mix. I've chosen a Perfecto classic this week that we'd love to hear again. So welcome to Planet Perfecto. Let's get started straight away. I recently teamed up with a young producer who's actually living in Bangkok. His name's K-Mark. We came up with this idea that we're going to do a remix a month of a classic track that we love. And this is the first one. It's by Felix. It's called Don't You Want Me.

forget, if you are in Las Vegas this weekend, come and say hi. I'll be playing at EDC Festival, headlining the Dream State stage. And if you want to check out any of the up-and-coming gigs, we're going to do an American tour around the World Cup. Big news. So playing all over America. So don't forget, head over to pauloakenfold.com and you'll find all that info.

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Baila.

Mexico City, and what a city that is. Sandra Lopez, how you doing, Sandra? Don Tizard in Sydney, Australia, good to have you on board, Don. And Thomas Bush in Upper Zion Hill. It's a Dutch island in the Caribbean. So thanks for reaching out. Thomas, I'm on a flight coming to see you. Bags are packed, mate. If you're in the Caribbean, I'm en route. Anyway, thanks for reaching out, guys. Don't forget,

here. Thanks for joining me on Planet Perfecto. Had a great time this week, and I hope you did. 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And I'm going to leave you with a record that myself and Steve Osborne done called The Single under the name The Band Rise. Now I'm going to check that out.

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1: Hi, it's John Digweed. Welcome to this week's Transitions. First up on this week's show, Robert Babich, Morning Glow.

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1: Welcome to the Anjuna Deep Edition. It's Anjuna here, and today's mix comes from the legendary Jody Bristanov. He's been a mainstay in the UK's rave scene since the early 90s and has been absolutely instrumental in shaping the Anjuna Deep sound too over the years. He's in charge of the decks this week to celebrate the release of his new single Citadel with Jamie McDermott. It first appeared on Anjuna Deep 16 and quickly became a firm favourite with you guys. Here we go.
0: Anjuna Deep.

Are you ready for a very special Sonic adventure? I'm Yotso, and this is Autonaut Radio episode 100. I can't believe we are already at episode 100. Time flies when you're having fun, and it has been fun. But for this episode, I decided to go to another direction and just play 1 hour of unreleased music, unreleased edits, reworks, some original songs as well that just have never been officially released. Some of them people have been asking for a long time, and some of them I honestly just didn't even remember that they existed. But I hope you enjoy this little episode of unreleased music, some special edits there, and probably some memories for you as well. But let's kick off the mix with this one. It's been around for a long time, and it's never been released, and I don't really see it ever being released, but here it is again, Fatima Yamaha, What's a Girl to Do, the Yotso remix.

background, there you have the Future Sound of London, Papua New Guinea, and my remix of that. The original is probably one of my favorite records of all time. There's no competition. It's such an incredible record, and this is just my little way of paying my respects and being able to play it at shows. I could always play the original, but sometimes this fits better, so that's why it is there. But up next,

another classic rework edit that you might have heard me play out recently. I did it earlier this year, and it's been going down really well at shows, and the artists are playing it as well. So this is my remix of Deep Dish's Dreams, which is their version of the Fleetwood Mac original, but they actually did get Stevie Nicks to re-sing the vocals for it about 20 years ago, so it's pretty beautiful, their version as well. So hope you enjoy this rework.

I'm Yotso, and you're tuned in to a special episode of Automonaut Radio. Make sure you give me and the label a follow. You can find me at Yotso Music, and you can find the label at Automonaut Label. I'm recording this now at home. I'm still on my little studio break, and I've been able to dig into my hard drives for this episode as well. We'll be getting back on the road in May for a few select dates in Europe. So I'll be playing in Zurich, Barcelona, Paris for Circles Festival. So it's going to be a fun run of European dates before then heading to the US in June. Hope you're enjoying the music so far. It's been a fun selection of some nostalgic classics and reworks that I've made over the years that have never been released. But we have still a few more to come, so stay tuned. Up next is another Yotso remix. This one is The Cardigans and Erase Rewind. It's just an incredible pop rock classic, really. They were really big in Scandinavia, I guess everywhere else as well, for moments. And the original brings back some good childhood memories. But this is my rework of Erase and Rewind by The Cardigans. Hey.

Mioto, and you are tuned into a very special Odd One Out Radio. This is episode 100, and it is filled with unreleased music, nothing else. So it's a bunch of edits and remixes and some originals as well that have just never seen the light of day, and some of them probably never will. Playing in the background, that is the Something Good rework of Red Carpet's dance floor classic, All Right, and it's an emotional one for sure. Sadly, we have reached the end. If you've enjoyed this episode, please let me know on socials. You can find me at Yotso Music, so you can send us your photos of your lunch and whatever requests for new music. Now that we have reached 100 episodes of Odd One Out Radio, moving forward, the show will be airing just once a month, just to make it a bit more special and leave you guys hanging. But it'll be a fun run. It will change shape a little bit, maybe. There will be more special music and stuff. So stay tuned for the next ones. To close the show, I'm going to play this collaboration I did with Talak. It's called Chemtrail Surfers. It's coming out pretty soon on Odd One Out. And yeah, it's a really cool one. I'm super happy we finally made it happen. Talak made the original. I think it came out a year ago or something, and I really loved it. So I did my own rework of it. And yeah, we're finally going to release that one as well. So stay tuned for that one. It's called Chemtrail Surfers, and we're just going to finish the show today with that one. I'll be back next month for another episode of Odd One Out Radio right here. See you then. Moi moi. This.

Here we go then. The Road to Episode 850 starts right here. It's Enhanced Sessions with me, Art, heading closer to our big milestone. So if you're ready, let's do this, shall we?

0: It's a fun new one over on Antunity from Cree and Jesse McCormack. That was Back of My Mind, bringing in this week's show, the first of our three-part road to 850. A big milestone on the horizon. We are so excited. But to kick it off, we have got plenty in store for you on this week's show.
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0: On the way this week, part of a new series from him, our Enhanced Essential from Esteva. Icarus are back on Colorized with something a little different for the summer. Nitrous Oxide and Farius' long-awaited collab is finally here. And in hour two, for the next 2 weeks, we're going to be looking back at the past 50 episodes of Enhanced Sessions with some of our favourite Enhanced releases. For the best of 800 to 850, part one on the way. I have a ton of new music to play before all of that, though. And let's get into it.
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0: And we start with two names that we absolutely love on this show. Both of them feature heavily in my own live sets. So I was particularly excited to hear they teamed up on this. It's Mae Salome and Tisma. This is Nova.

0: It's Enhanced Sessions with me, Potts, and that was something new on Colorize as part of the very first Club Curations Sampler, a new series curated by Estiva to bring you more club-ready music on the label, with one record from him, plus a selection of artists that we are loving. Played you that one new from Rockazer, it's called Atom, which is part of the sampler. Before that, a new single from Boxer and Galia with I'm Lighter With You, which is out now. And also another sampler cut from debutante Julia Linkogel with All You Need back there too. And speaking of Estiva's Club Curation sampler, how about something from the man himself?
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0: And if you've caught him play over the past 6 to 12 months, you might have heard this one going off early on in his sets. It's a big one for the clubs, hence its inclusion on the Club Sampler. And I hope to hear it next weekend at our Day of Light party here in London, where he's going to be closing things down. This week's Enhanced Essential comes from Estiva. This is Mystica.
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It's an enhanced progressive return for Omnia alongside Gabriel Eli. That was In My Soul. Before that, new music from Culture Kind on CR3 with Supersonic, and Masan returning to This Never Happened with something a little darker. That's called Cheshire Cat. Okay, new music still to play you from Sonin, Icarus, Nitrous Oxide and Farius. But now, Lie back on Colorize with a new two-tracker out early this week. We're loving this one. It's such a vibe. The whole EP is. Make sure you go and check it out. This one's called Slipped Away.

0: you're locked into Enhanced Sessions with me, Poets. That was something from a recent guest, Sonnen, with his remix of Take Me Away by Jess. Lots of exciting things to come from him in the coming weeks and months, which I'll tell you more about very soon. Before that one, played you something new from Leon Bollier with Trouble and Icarus, making their colorized return next week with some big summer vibes. That was Falling. Okay, time to turn back the clocks with this.
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0: And this week we are heading back a whole decade to 2016 for one of the most loved Enhanced Progressive releases. My Enhanced Classic this week is Alex Klingel. This is Colours Back.

0: rounded out this week's new music with Nitrous Oxide back on Enhanced Progressive and continuing his hot streak of huge records on the label. That one first heard back on Digitally Enhanced, it's collaboration with Farius, it's called Eterna. Okay, it's time to shift gears as we get into hour two.
1: This is the Enhanced Sessions guest mix.
0: Okay, so this week and next week as well, I will be playing a selection of our favorites from the past 50 episodes of Enhanced Sessions from across the Enhanced labels. That's Chill, Colorize, Recordings and Progressive. You can expect to hear the likes of Prana, Morgan Madison, Matt Fax, Estiva, and so many more of your favourites over this next hour. But first, we start an Enhanced Chill. This is Datsky's remix of Blonde Maze and Atom with Never Dream.

It's Enhanced Sessions with me, Parts, and we are on the road to Enhanced Sessions 850. Looking back at some of our favourite Enhanced releases of the past 50 episodes with the likes of Prana, Jack Willard, May Salome, and more already played. Plenty still to come, so stay locked in. This is Lipless and Linny with Fly Away.

a true Awakenings veteran and someone I know very well. We played back-to-back quite a few times. And it was so amazing to sit with him in the studio and to see what a perfectionist it actually is and why he plays what he plays. Joris Voorn released a brand new track yesterday with Brazil's Roddy Lima.

allen Streaming-Plattformen. Sunshine Life, Dance Department bei Armin van Buuren. Hands up, hands up, hands up, hands up, hands up, hands up.

every choice you make. If you decide that you are meant to be something special, then that is the book you will write. If you decide that you are meant to be nobody, then that's the book you're gonna write. And I'm not here to dog you out or to tell you what type of book you should write. I'm just here to tell you

This is Dance Department. James Hype is coming up later in the show, but first a track from two guys celebrating an anniversary this year, X and Ivy. 10 years ago, they met in California, both sharing a love for timeless club records. And now they've grown into some serious names in house and techno. Even Peggy Gou is fan, and so are we. 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
4: Welcome back to hour number two. And while I'm here making radio, dance floors across the globe are moving. Awakenings Up Close is happening right now in Spaarnwoude in the Netherlands. And in Las Vegas, EDC is taking place 3 days with over 200 artists performing. Think of Adriatique, Charlotte de Witt and Medusa. Love that energy. Next up, two guys you should see at Loveland later this summer. But right now you can hear them right here. Camel Fat and So Good in Dance Department.

0: beach yet, but if you don't, you've been hiding under a rock. They're tearing up the scene right now. And if you're in a club or at a festival, chances are you'll hear their music for sure. Their debut album lands next month. I can't wait for that. And ahead of that, this is their latest weapon, Prospa and Baby, right now in Dance Department.
1: Euer Wochenende auf

one record, and as far as we're concerned, this track belongs in every DJ case this summer. You're about to hear it right now. The Worldwide Warning this week, Adam Beyer and Mark Reeve. This is Love Within.

Chaotically Good, Agents of Time, their latest creation, Oblivion. I'm Armin van Buuren with you for the next few hours here in Dance Department. Later in the show, Chada and Kyle Starkey. You'll hear their set from Paaspop in the Netherlands. But first, the man I've crossed paths with my entire career, good friend David Guetta. You'll hear his music often. But did you know he also makes techno? He does that under the name Jackback. He wants to explore that sound, but he's got something new. Guetta's launched a new project with Germany's Martin Horger. They worked together before, and now they return as Man Machine. Already supported by guys like Martin Garrix, Anima, and Alesso. Turn it up for Engage.

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4: They call it the greatest show on earth. I'm talking about Paspoort. A festival that started back in 1974 and has grown into one of the biggest festivals in the Netherlands. And every year it's sold out, no exceptions. And this year it became the perfect setting for two friends from the dance music scene. One is from Friesland in the Netherlands and the other from Liverpool in the UK. Two different worlds, one shared language. Music. This is Kyle Starkey, but this track came out on the label of the other name, Chada.
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4: Two artists both flying high right now and appearing at a lot of major festivals all

here in the Netherlands. You may have seen it online, but last month, Tjada went back-to-back with Kyle Starkey at Paaspop in the Netherlands. Two huge talents, and I wanted you to hear this.

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Welcome back to Heartfelt Radio. I'm Sam Felt, and this week is a very special episode. If you've been following me on socials, then you already know what time it is. Release day is finally here. All week long, I've been teasing my brand new track together with the incredible Izzy Bizou and Norma Jean Martine, and now the wait is officially over. I couldn't be more excited to finally share the full record with you guys for the very first time right here on the show. So I'm not going to keep you waiting any longer. Fasten your seatbelts, turn the volume all the way up, enjoy the ride, and most importantly, enjoy my latest release, Into the Stars, by Sam Felt, Izzy Bizou, and Norma Jean Martine.

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1: Music straight from the heart. 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From the heart.

Heartfelt Radio. You're locked in with me, Sam Felt. The last track you heard was Hands On Me by Becky Hill. I love this vibe. How about you? Of course, I always love hearing what you think, so hit me up on Instagram, TikTok, or Threads using @SamFelt and let me know your thoughts on the track. Now, like I mentioned at the top of the show, this week's episode is a special one. I kick things off with my brand new release, Into the Stars, together with Izzy Bizou and Norma Jean Martin. If you somehow missed it, don't worry. Make sure you stream it on your favorite platform and add it straight to your playlist. All right, let's keep this energy going. Up next, I've got another one of my own for you. This is Sinners on the Moon. Enjoy!

Welcome back to Heartfelt Radio with me, Sam Felt. You just heard Everglow by Mason and Think. Hope you're feeling that one. I'm seeing all your messages coming in, and wow, you guys are really feeling my latest release together with Izzy Bizou and Norma Jean Martin. So I thought I'd share a bit more about the story behind Into the Stars. The track is built on a simple but powerful belief: the people we've lost never truly leave us. No matter the distance, no matter the dimension, that connection always remains. Into the Stars is really about taking a step back, slowing down, and being present in those moments before they slip away, because life moves faster than we sometimes realize. And those small flashes of joy, they mean everything. With this record, we just wanted to create a moment of happiness, something you can hold on to. All right, let's keep the music train rolling. Coming up next, a big one from Alesso and Joa. This is Turn Up the Bass. Enjoy. Trouble people, let me see your body move.

That was All the Time by John Summit, The Chainsmokers, and Ilse. What a way to close things out. With that absolute banger, we've come to the end of this week's episode of Heartfelt Radio. Thank you so much for tuning in. It really means a lot. Don't forget to join me again next week, same time, on your favorite radio station. And if you're still craving more Heartfelt vibes, be sure to check out the Heartfelt playlist on your favorite streaming platform. There's plenty more where this came from. To wrap things up, I've got a special one for you, an older Heartfelt Records release by Gil Glaze and Julian Cross called Somewhere Else. Enjoy the music, take care, and I'll speak to you next week.

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2: 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I am Marcus Schultz, back in world tour mode for you today. For this edition, we travel back to South America and the beautiful country of Brazil, situated just outside of Sao Paulo in the rolling countryside of Vilhenos. This venue has become one of South America's most celebrated underground electronic music destinations. I'm talking about the beautiful AME Club. Coralova had just finished her set, the venue was completely sold out, and the crowd was ready to ride deep into the sunrise. This journey begins in peak time mode before gradually descending into those magical morning hours as the sun slowly rises over the hills. So turn it up, settle in, and let's get lost in the journey together. This is me, Marcus Schultz, recorded live from AME in Brazil.
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Schultz recorded live from the stunning AME Club just outside of Sao Paulo in the rolling countryside of Vilanos. This venue truly felt special, and as the sun slowly begins rising behind the hills and across the dance floor, the mood naturally shifted deeper and more hypnotic. I was humbled by the incredible energy and love from the Brazilian crowd that morning. So let the journey continue. This is me, Marcus Schultz, in the mix.

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zillion fans that were there. 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

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Electronic Music Radio. I'm at a party I don't wanna be at. And I don't ever wear a suit and tie yet. 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